talk for a second, please. Just a sliver, a little piece. What's it for? All the pain, all the triumph, all in vain. I know my faith won't slip to the sea, but have your fingertips forgotten me? Can we just meet for just a moment? Can you hold me?